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0: Holding his ground there. It's Tom Petty on WFUV at a couple minutes after 8 on this Wednesday morning. Going to feel the humidity as we get up to around 84 later on this afternoon, but mostly cloudy and 69 right now in Central Park. I'm Corny O'Connell. Thanks for hanging out. Music coming up from Yazoo and the band Geese. And this is Mumford & Sons, their new one, with their guest, Chris Stapleton.
1: Here's my final serenade. Here's a gun and here's a blade. Here's

0: Death Cab for Cutie. Too tired to talk, too tired to end the war. Let's get some fresh legs in there. Here's Air on FUV.
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1: Beck, his new one. Ride Lonesome. Moby before that and Porcelain. It's Dead or Sells this Wednesday afternoon. Are you in the mood for a little singing or shouting? Okay, here are the key words to do it with this song and KT Tunstall. Repeat after me. Woo-hoo.
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0: Mountjoy, Gigi Perez, hanging out in the middle on 90.7. I'm Sam Sumter, your WFUV DJ. Every time summer rolls around.
1: A really easy way to support WFUV is to donate a vehicle you no longer need. It's free for you, but makes a big impact for the state.